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I struggle and fight dark forces and the clear moonlight without fear. 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I can't get no sleep.

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1: Deforestation of our great forests, toxic air pollution, loss of insects and wildlife, the acidification of our oceans. These are all disastrous trends being accelerated by a way of life that we, here, our financially fortunate part of the world, see as our right to simply.

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